0: 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We'll get you the most for your trade. At Buyers Volkswagen, we've been putting customers first since 1897. 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
3: Nach vielen tausend Jahren hat die Erde nun den Menschen satt. 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Die erste Fehlinformation verursacht dann die erste Krise.

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1: 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Then you're gonna be a star.
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0: 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Figure it out, who will it be? Sympathize, understand, give love and peace to the other fellow man.
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2: 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It's time.
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I've been Paul Rudd. 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
1: Hiya, Phil B here again. 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

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That's a DJ RJ mashup. I mean, obviously, I like all the mashups I play. Everything But the Girl versus Gaggio versus Alexandra Prince and King. 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

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Let me know what you think. 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

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You can send me a DM or even a voice note at Phil B Mashups on Instagram and Facebook.

0: 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Crazy versus Astro, which is an Alex Level mashup. 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I'm absolutely everywhere.
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